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1: What we've got here is failure to communicate. Some men you just can't reach. So you get what we had here last week, which is the way he was.

0: GNR's on Central Arkansas's classic rock station to Point 94.1. It's Kramer diving into the day. You ready?
1: All right.
0: Great music coming up. That's kind of what we do. Rainy.
1: Oof.
0: Flash flood warnings today. I'm glad I mowed yesterday. That's the most dad move ever. Look, I'm about to dad for you for a little bit. Yesterday, I was like, it's going to rain for so much. I don't want to mow, but I got to mow because I won't be able to mow again for a while. Let me tell you something. The moment I put the mower up, it started sprinkling. I'm like, I have dadded so well today. My kids were not as impressed as I was. Anyway, went down a little path, didn't I? A murky path, and I left tracks everywhere. But don't bring that in the house. Anyway, I saw today that worldwide smartphone shipments have started to decline this year. 14% down. You think it's because none of us have money? Because that's what it feels like.
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And a study says smartphones give us ADHD-like symptoms. And I'm sure it said a lot more, but like as I'm reading that on my phone, I'm like, I got to finish up Wool Craze. I'm on level 2000 now. I can't stop the momentum journey. It's the Point 94.1.

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0: 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Researchers just said the average mouth measures 1.7 inches when the face is relaxed, and some mouths can stretch to 2.5 inches. And I feel like that doesn't feel like enough. Has science seen Steven Tyler ever?
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3: Buckle up, because the road trip starts now. This song and the next few songs have a story to tell. Let's figure out what it is together on The Point 94.1. It's Molly Hatchet, Gator.

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Hey, this ain't your grandma's road trip. 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And we're Florida.

0: Mountain, Mississippi Queen, Motley Crue before that, Molly Hatchet before that. Oof, I think you figured out the pattern pretty quick, didn't you? It's Central Arkansas's classic rock station, Point 94.1. And what the Rock and Roll Road Trip is, we look for a pattern. There's a story to be told by these songs. And that story is all brought to you by the letter M.
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0: 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Now, I believe that study was done by the people at Hershey's, because there's no way that's real, right?
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Point 94.1 with Mike Kennedy live at the Museum of Automobiles on Fettuccine this Saturday, 10 until 1 o'clock. 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All vehicles welcome for $20 per vehicle. And Eddie Munster's going to be there. Butch Patrick bringing out the Dragula. Eddie's Chopper. We'll see you there this Saturday. It's the Point 94.1.

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2: 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One is in Tajikistan. 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Bring your own potato. 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

0: Billy Squire, Central Arkansas' classic rock station, the Point 94.1. And the Iran war caused the cost of appliances to rise. So I guess it's a good thing I got this radio money because I didn't have the ability to afford them prior to anyway. So now, ain't nothing I'm missing.
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It's the Midtown Billiards 20th Annual Charity Fish Fry. 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

0: WCCR, straight out the vault on Central Arkansas's Classic Rock Station to Point 94.1. And yeah, it's a great song to bring out. Thank you, Phil, for that. I don't even know if Phil knew that it's actually a birthday. We're celebrating a birthday. Happy birthday to John Fogerty, 81 today, which means he is now the old man down the road.
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0: Crew on Central Arkansas's Classic Rock Station, The Point 94.1. I'm going to lose some cool points on this one, but it's real. Full disclosure, didn't know that was a cover song for most of my life.
1: I just didn't.
0: You can make fun of me all you want. Hey, police in California can now give tickets to robo-taxis, which I'm assuming when you give that robot car a ticket, they have to pay in crypto.
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0: Mr. on Central Arkansas's Classic Rock Station, the Point 94.1. There is a new sport that combines chess with boxing. We talked about this earlier in the week, but let me tell you something. It's amazing. We need more other sports that aren't really sports, like full contact Uno.
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It's Kramer wrapping it up for the day. I want you to go out there, enjoy yourself, be better, be present. 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
1: 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My wife noticed it. My friends noticed it. Even my dog noticed it. 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
2: Yes, indeed. Happy Friday, everybody, and a happy Friday, Miss Dawn.
3: Good morning.
2: Hopefully you're beginning the great dry out.
3: No, I'm actually trying to figure out what happened to my desktop shortcut thing.
2: I've never even seen your desktop.
3: It's across the sneeze thing from you.
2: I don't know.
3: What?
2: Look. It looks like your desktop is trying to return to its normal self. These are questions I can't answer. At the moment. I know. Sometimes a little Monday shows up on a Friday.
3: It does.
2: Yeah, mm-hmm. It happens. All right, hope everybody is doing well. We had some pretty severe weather yesterday up around our way, so hopefully it didn't wash away Saline County.
3: No, I kept getting the notification that you guys had lots of water coming.
2: Lots. Mm-hmm. Lots. And those alerts were coming one after another.
4: Like, wait a minute.
3: Where?
2: Didn't you guys just do this? Oh, now it's Saline County and Pulaski County.
3: Right.
2: Hang in there. Weekend is almost here. We are this close. We're just a skosh away from not having to get up early for work. It's the cars.

0: 94.1.
1: Yes, let's get underway. Happy Friday to you all and a good morning. It is now 6:12. Rick and Dawn in the morning today, May 29th. Miss Dawn. On this day, 2004, the World War II Memorial dedicated on the National Mall in Washington, D.C. It is a spectacular memorial.
2: It is.
1: Our son went to see it, he and his wife, after they moved up that way. I'd like to one day. One day, fingers crossed. Birthdays, LaToya Jackson, 70. Annette Bening, Dutton Ranch, 68. Why did I have it in my head that Annette Bening was older than LaToya Jackson?
2: I thought she was, too.
1: Yeah, 68. Lisa Welchel, Facts of Life.
2: Oh, my goodness.
1: Not the other show, 63. Melanie Brown, Scary Spice, 51. Mm-hmm. And I learned this just the other day, because I watched an interview with this guy. Mm-hmm. Bubba from Forrest Gump. Mm-hmm. All these years, I thought his name was McKelty.
2: It's not?
1: It's not. It's Michael T.
2: Oh.
1: Mm-hmm. Michael T, even though it's spelled McKelty. He was talking about how it is he got the role for Bubba in Forrest Gump. Turns out he was actually the coach that was supposed to coach the people that the casting crew wanted for that role.
2: Oh.
1: And he finally got fed up and called his agent and said, listen, why don't you guys just talk to them about me doing the part?
2: Right. I'm already telling everybody else what to do.
1: You have any birthdays? He is 69 today, by the way.
2: Oh, Melissa Etheridge is 65. Did you say Rupert Everett?
1: No.
2: For My Best Friend's Wedding? He's 67. That's it.
1: Okay. The debate has raged for decades. Nobody knows why we still do it or why we ever did it before. Everybody's got a theory. Everybody's got, you know, this is what I heard it was. But the biannual moving of the clocks. Now, this may be coming to an end. But now the debate comes down to which would you prefer? Daylight savings time, which is what we're on right now. Or standard time, which is what we have over Christmas. You know, the dark time. Science has now offered some results. They say that the daylight savings, this may be something that the daylight savings time crowd may not like. But health experts now say that if daylight savings time were permanent, which is what we're on now, it could disrupt your natural circadian rhythms.
2: I'm sorry, aren't those already disrupted?
1: Well, yeah. I mean, we've been disrupting them for 100 years. Can we just stop, please, so our bodies can adjust? I'm pretty sure we'll manage. But that's when your body starts to naturally shut down for sleep. Look, I know for me, when it starts getting darker earlier, I get to bed earlier. I get sleepy earlier. With daylight savings time, not so much. So we'll see where this goes. But there's talk of this coming to an end. Fingers crossed.
2: What was the original?
1: We're on. What the original is what we do over Christmas.
2: Well, then we should go back to that.
1: Yeah, the original is what we do up until, you know, from November to March. Standard time. Actual supposed time.
2: Let's interview those people who've never changed and don't have it and see which one they do.
1: Somehow the world turns, doesn't it?
2: Mm-hmm. Yes. On National Paperclip Day, we have 501-614-9410.
1: Sounds awesome. Let's check your weather forecast. It rained everything but paperclips yesterday. Today, 50-50 chance we'll see some rain. Maybe by the afternoon, like yesterday. Today's high around 80. Going to be in the upper 80s tomorrow and Sunday. Near 90 for Sunday. The good news, rain should be clearing out Saturday night into Sunday. Sunshine for Sunday. Looks like a high Sunday and Monday around 90 with sunny skies. So that's awesome. Right now, it's cloudy, 72.
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Don't stop believing. Keep the faith. The weekend is almost here. It's actually on the doorstep. Hello, Friday, also known as the Welcome Mat. 627 on the Point 94.1. Teddy Money. Good morning, you beautiful people.

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2: I think because of that Eddie Money song is why it is that we always give you tickets in multiples of two. 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Easy question. 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Mm-hmm. 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This was 38 Special's first single released from their 1982 album, Special Forces. Mm. What song is it? Easily Googleable if you don't know off the top of your head. Here, I'll do it for you.
3: Huzzah. It's working.
2: Okay, looks like we have an accident up towards Clarksville.
3: That's not what I was saying huzzah about. I got the login working finally.
2: There's a red diamond up around Clarksville.
3: Oh, yeah,
2: there is. Right there betwixt Russellville and Clarksville.
3: It's right close to London, so exit 78. It's taking up both sides of the road, so left shoulder, right shoulder. So, going to be blocking everything. So, 40 West tied up just a tad bit. Otherwise, 501-614-9410.
2: It's probably that last train to Clarksville. All right. This was 38 Special's first single released from their 1982 album, Special Forces. What is it? We have a lot of variations of the correct answer.
3: You're right. They're sort of...
2: It is not that one, Keller. If you think you know what it is, stick around. You'll find out in a couple of minutes.
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0: west, and you're coming up towards Lake Conway. Expect some delays here this morning. Everybody travel safe. Joe, thank you very much for the information. And if you see anything that we need to know about, call or text, same number, 501-614-9410.
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Did I hear what I think I heard? Was that a shot in the dark, a whip crack, or lightning? Which was it? 6:47, Rick and Dawn in the morning with Dawn's World just minutes away. Plus, we'll get you all caught up on what's happening on 40 westbound just before Lake Conway.

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1: Wow. Okay, well, we started up around London, you know, in that area. Exit 78, 40 westbound, left lane, left shoulder, right shoulder, all of that impacted by that accident. And then it sort of trickled down. We've got an accident at Mayflower. It is also westbound, left lane, left shoulder. That's around mile marker 137, 138. And then we made our way down to 430. So 430 southbound, right lane, right shoulder, not left like the other two. Mile marker 10 as you're coming over the bridge there. So, we got a little bit busy in the last few minutes. Also looking at something that may be going on there at Mabelville as you come in from Saline County and you make that turn to 430 northbound. Taking a look at that also, it looks like we may have a little humdinger in that area. If you guys see anything else going on, 501-614-9410.
2: 710 request time, dealer's choice. So deal us up something good. Let's go Aces. 501-614-9410. Text line's open. So hit us up. Let us know what it is you want to hear on this Friday.
3: Don's World. Don's World. Party time. Excellent.
1: All right. You ever been to Spelling Bee?
2: Not in a very long time.
1: Wow.
2: Not these days.
1: Shrey Parikh apparently knows his words. He said he's nervous, which we all get. You know, you're nervous all the way up until you crack the mic open, and then you're just doing the thing, which is what he was in last night. He said once he gets the word, he's not really nervous anymore because then it's all in his control. But he arrived as a favorite. He walked away the National Spelling Bee champion last night, outlasting a very experienced group of finalists and beating Ishan Gupta. It came down to a lightning round tiebreaker. So these words, he was flying through them, just flying through. In 90 seconds, he spelled 32 words correctly. And one of them was Welsh, so that you know those words with no vowels in them. He was counting. His mom said, I thought he had about 30. She was like, ooh, I think he may have gotten it. The other boy, Ishan Gupta, had 25 words right in the same amount of time. And, yeah, so I don't know that I would have stayed calm because...
2: Listen, I'm so lost already, I don't even understand half of what you just said.
1: Well, listen, this is what would have frustrated me. Yeah. I would have probably passed out on stage because here they are. I was having trouble this morning logging into the computer, right? Imagine standing there waiting on a tiebreaker to start, and you have to wait for 5 minutes because Cruz had to come in and fix a technical glitch with the buzzer. On stage.
2: Okay.
1: National Spelling Bee.
2: And very difficult to have a lightning round in a spelling bee. It's like, you know, sudden death playoff or something.
1: Exactly.
2: It's just, the other thing is, has it gotten so competitive now that we have to start spelling Welsh words?
1: Yes. You know, they are so competitive.
2: You've heard of drunk texting, right?
1: Yeah.
2: Well, I've changed that. I changed it many years ago to Welsh texting.
1: Right, because you don't know what it says.
2: Yeah, right, and you won't know until somebody says, hey, I'm not really sure what you were trying to tell me here.
1: What exactly did you say?
2: Is that a town in Wales? Yeah, I didn't see how this all went down, but I did see what that kid won.
1: $52,000.
2: Well, and they gave him a flower pot.
1: Yeah, he spelled, I don't know if anybody could spell it. Put it on the text line if you think you can spell it. But the final word ended up being bromocryptine.
2: Sure, let's go with that.
1: Mm-hmm.
2: Now let's talk FanDuel.
1: Oh, well, they don't have spelling bee stuff on FanDuel, do they?
2: Well, if they did, people would be betting on it.
1: They okay, that part is very true. You can do a little bit of everything on FanDuel. 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

0: situation? Let's hope not. Everybody drive safe. We'll get you caught up on traffic here in a few minutes. Take a look at your weekend weather forecast. We've got some sunshine and more seasonal temperatures. And I've got an update on the Marmot. Bless you.
1: Thank you.
0: I have an update on the Marmot.
2: Oh.
0: Turns out his name is not Tony. It's Billy. And there's a reason why. Good morning, you beautiful people.

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1: All right, so we're going to start with the kerfuffle over at Mayflower. Mm-hmm. Mile marker 137. So about half a mile south of Mayflower on the left-hand side, left shoulder, 40 west, we've got the kerfuffle going on. But the double humdinger, that one's over on 430. So 430 southbound, mile marker 10, we have an accident. And then we had a secondary accident, 430 southbound, exit 9. So within a mile of each other, we've got two different accidents. So the one that is at exit 9 is on the left shoulder. The one that is at 10 is on the right lane, right shoulder. So sort of a little bit of leapfrog going on there as you make your way across the bridge. So 430 south, after you get across the bridge, you're going to see both of those right there in that curve. If you happen to be coming in from Bryant this morning, we've also got some tie-up right there at Mabelville when you're going up 430. But it has starting to lighten up quite a bit. And so far, no kitchen sinks or anything else. But if you see something, 501-614-9410.
2: All right, forecast for today. We've got more rain today. Should be tapering off tonight into tomorrow. Today, high around 80. Upper 80s tomorrow. Looks like sunshine for Sunday with a high around 90, both Sunday and Monday. But sunshine for both days at this point. Right now, it's cloudy and 72. It is Mrs. Fruitcake's birthday today.
1: It is.
2: So, Mrs. Fruitcake, happy birthday to you.
1: Squash tomatoes and stew.
2: Bread and butter in a gutter. Happy birthday to you, Mrs. Fruitcake. I think her, it's Fruitcake Dave's wife.
1: Mm-hmm.
2: So,
1: my dog got up and walked out of the room when I started singing.
2: Well, that's why the studio in here is empty. So, have you ever heard of a Morgan Muffle?
1: No, but...
2: Okay. Morgan Muffle is a great German word that's been in our notes for weeks because I wanted to say, if you have a kerfuffle, mm-hmm. it could make you a Morgan Muffle.
1: Which Morgan is someone means who, morning.
2: Which is somebody who is grumpy, irritable, or not fully functional first thing in the morning.
1: Oh.
2: That does not describe me. However, I did look up to see if there was a German word for somebody who's grumpy in the afternoon.
1: Mm-hmm.
2: There's not. The closest iteration I can find is Miesepeter, mm-hmm. which is a general everyday slang term for a grumpy or party pooper who brings down the mood.
1: Okay.
2: Here she goes. She's thumbing her way through it. All right. So update on the marmot.
1: Mm-hmm.
2: His name's not Tony.
1: Mm-hmm.
2: His name is Billy. I was talking to Trey Reed with Arkansas Game and Fish yesterday, and I told him about the marmot experience. And he said, a marmot?
1: Mm-hmm.
2: I said, yeah. And he said, are you sure? I said, no. But you work for Game and Fish. You tell me. And he said, did it look like this? And he showed me a picture. And I said, yes, exactly. He said, man, that's a woodchuck.
1: Oh.
2: So it's a woodchuck named Billy that lives in our neighborhood.
1: Okay.
2: Congratulations to Lori, latest recipient of a paper crown of knowledge. Lori knew. Several of you did, actually. She was just the first one to get there. Now she's a two-time Paper Crown of Knowledge recipient. 450 people in the U.S. die from falling out of bed.
1: I still don't know how that works. Yeah, but
2: me either. And what are you falling onto? And how tall is your bed?
0: The Electric Cooperatives of Arkansas present Triviadiculous with Rick and Don on The Point 94.1. This is your chance at a genuine paper crown of knowledge. Electric Cooperatives of Arkansas, better connected together. Nothing matters more.
2: I had to give the update on the marmot because I've seen a lot of interesting critters around the neighborhood this year, probably because of the weather the way it is. And Kimberly sent pictures of orioles at her bird feeder.
1: Mm-hmm.
2: How cool is that?
1: That was very cool. They're cool looking.
2: They are. All right. Electric Cooperatives of Arkansas bringing you Triviadiculous in cooperation with Arkansas Mailing Services. That list will go out today, and you should be getting your paper crown sometime in the next few days. Here's your question for this morning.
1: Mm-hmm.
2: In sports, Dawn,
1: mm-hmm.
2: where would you find a snowman?
1: In sports.
2: Where would you find a snowman?
1: I have to go look at the answer. My brain was still thinking German.
2: Text line's open, 501-614-9410. In sports, where would you find a snowman? Oh, man, this thing's already over.
1: Really?
2: Oh, yeah.
1: Told you. Oh, that's why I didn't know what it was.
2: Smart.
1: So, Marisherman Nakmitog.
2: What?
1: Grumpy man in the afternoon.
2: Huh? No, it's too much.
1: Marisherman Nakmitog.
2: No, that'll be in next year's spelling bee. If I was that kid, I'd say, you know, I'll take the $52,000. Can you give the flower pot to my mom?
1: That low energy, irritable feeling in the afternoon, Nakmitog's teeth.
2: Okay. Meanwhile, back at Trivia Ridiculous. In sports, where would you find a snowman?
1: Carol's got the answer that I was thinking. Winter Olympics.
2: No, it's golf. A snowman, you'd find it on a scorecard in golf.
1: Mm.
2: It's the score of 8 on any hole you're playing. So have you ever played golf? I mean, not putt-putt, but I mean golf.
1: Like back in 1998?
2: And was that locally? I mean, yeah. Was it around here?
1: It was on the base.
2: The air base. The golf course out of the air base?
1: Yeah.
2: Oh, you probably had several snowmen. at one point. I know it's a par 3. I know. I earned 3 snowmen on a par 3.
1: I don't remember anybody ever saying the word snowman, though.
2: Well, that's because nobody knew, because they don't listen to Trivia Ridiculous. Hey, Betsy's on the way in this morning with Edgar Allan Crowe.
1: Oh.
2: Pictures up on our Facebook page if you want to go take a look at him. From Friends of the Animal Village. She'll be in here in about the next 15 minutes.
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0: What about it? What about it, Dawn?
1: I don't know.
0: Ask a duck and answer trivia ridiculous from the Point 94.1. A snowman. You'd find that on the scorecard if you're playing golf. If you are shoot an eight. Mm-hmm. We're gonna meet Edgar Allan Bro. Betsy has officially changed his name. Mm-hmm. Very cartoonish dog. Betsy and Edgar Allan Bro.

0: Seeger, her strut from the Point 94.1. Let's get you caught up on traffic, brought to you by the Good Feet Store. You can get that Good Feet feeling today. Put a little pep in your step.
1: I decree there shall be no more kerfuffles today.
0: Okay. You can stop by their store in Conway, Elsringer Boulevard, in Benton, I-30 in the shops, next to All Aboard. Yeah, no kerfuffles, please.
1: Yes. No more Morgan Muffle kerfuffles. But we do still have an accident. They're taking care of it. Mayflower. It is 40 westbound, about half a mile south of Mayflower at 137. Getting that taken care of over on the left. The two accidents on 430 have been taken care of. They've been cleared. Now we're just getting traffic back to normal. Looking like we got a lot of traffic there on 630. And starting to break up a little bit as you're coming out of Saline County on 30. And then both directions on 40, headed towards 30 there in turn 2. Both of those areas starting to get a little bit busy. And if you happen to be over in Valonia, there must be a bake sale or something going on right there at 64 and Valonia. If you know what's going on, 501-614-9410.
0: All right, let's meet Edgar Allen Bro.
1: Bruh.
0: What a cute... So Betsy sends me this picture yesterday and says, okay, this is me standing next to him for scale. Because he's a lot taller than he looks in the picture. Hold on. Wait a minute, wait a minute. Oh, you're on this one. There we go. Not that one.
2: Now I hear myself.
0: Okay. You said smaller?
2: Smaller. Oh. Smaller. SM. Smaller.
0: Sorry, we were in the middle of a kerfuffle, which was making me a Morgan Muffle at the wrong time of day.
2: It happens.
0: He is not a very big dog.
2: He's so little.
0: And he's beautiful. He's got that cartoonish kind of face. He's square jawed.
2: Yeah, and then I can't articulate what it is, but he does kind of look like Edgar Allan Poe.
0: Okay.
2: I don't know. I think it's the eyes.
0: He looks like a really tired steel worker, and he needs a cigar hanging out the side of his mouth.
2: Yes.
0: Yeah.
2: That'd be hilarious. He's super soft, really little.
0: So quiet, easy.
2: Yes. Very laid back, totally house trained, did great with Frankie. He got to sleep in the big bed last night.
0: Yeah.
2: He's wonderful.
0: He needs a few ham sandwiches.
2: Yes.
0: He has detected something outside the door. His radar is up. Okay, so you said that he is going to get taken care of.
2: Yes,
0: quote unquote.
2: He will be neutered today. He's already on the surgery schedule, so that means he could go home with somebody today.
0: Oh, please,
1: does look like Edgar Allan,
2: right?
0: Yeah.
2: I don't know what that is, but Edgar Allan Crow is his government name. So
0: you can name him. Of course, you can name him what you want.
2: Absolutely.
0: Edgar.
1: We just call him Bruh.
2: Yeah. You can do that too.
0: Yeah.
2: He's more of a sir, though.
0: I can't believe how sometimes you bring a dog in and they're like, hi, how are you? And then sometimes they're kind of twitchy.
2: Yeah.
0: And sometimes they're very, very shy and apprehensive. Mm-hmm. And he's like, yeah, okay. What are we doing next?
2: Cool, calm, and collected.
0: He really is. All right, so he is available for adoption.
2: Yes.
0: Okay.
2: Has been for a minute. And Susie from last week, still available.
0: I saw that picture you put up on there, and that was the one that's got the adoption sponsored.
2: Right.
0: Correct?
2: Yep. And somebody came in and looked at her the other day and met her, but, you know, in typical Susie fashion, she just wasn't paying a whole lot of

0: attention to him.
1: Yeah.
0: It does take her a minute to kind of warm up to you, but once she does, oh my God. But the fact that, like, she wasn't really that interested at first in the potential adopter, that was it for them. You know.
1: I loved her because I got down on the floor with her, and she gets all up in your face.
0: Yeah.
1: She's like, she's so sweet. I just want to look at you.
0: Once you do finally get her attention, oh, it's the best.
1: Well, let's see if we can find a place for Susie, since she is sponsored.
0: Mm-hmm.
1: And also Edgar Allan Bro.
0: Yep.
2: Mm. And you guys need towels?
0: Yes.
1: We're back to that
0: always.
1: Again?
0: Yeah.
1: Okay.
0: Yeah, I mean, they're having to wash them daily with an industrial washer, with industrial solutions and things. And so they, you know, they go through towels a lot quicker than you would at home. They wear it out. Mm-hmm. So, and they've got 200 plus animals in-house on any given day. So, yeah, they go through a lot of linens. Towels, blankets, nothing with stuffing. We get asked a lot if we can take, like, down comforters or pillows.
1: What?
0: Nothing with stuffing.
1: What?
0: All right, anything so else is good.
1: If he were a beer drinker, what kind of beer do you think he would drink? Is he a Budweiser guy?
0: No.
2: No.
1: No?
0: Mm-mm. Heineken?
1: Heineken?
2: Okay. Yeah, I was thinking, yeah.
0: Yeah.
3: I'm going Natural Light with this guy.
1: See, I'm with you, Chuck. I'm with you.
3: Yeah.
1: I think he's a natty.
2: No, he's not a Natty Light. He's more of a Hefeweizen.
1: I'm turning your microphone.
3: Dog, you hush.
0: I love a Hefeweizen. Yes,
1: okay.
0: I think
1: if you want to find out, we hope you do. Please call and ask about Edgar Allan Bro.
0: Crow, but whatever.
1: Yes. Bruh. Call Betsy, 501-725-0250. Anything going on at the shelter this weekend?
0: Lots of adoptions, hopefully.
1: Yeah, please. 4500 Kramer Street. You can also click the link that's on our Facebook page in the post. And please make Betsy's phone ring.
0: Yeah.
1: Let's find a place for Susie and Edgar to go. All right, so I guess we'll see you next Friday.
0: Next Friday.
1: We need to work up a time, too. Maybe sometime in the summer months when we can get out there and do another adoption event.
0: Yes, we would love that.
1: We would love that also. So, okay. See you next Friday.
0: Yes, sir.
1: Okay.
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2: And a good morning to you. 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
2: Birthdays, LaToya Jackson, 70. Annette Bening. I didn't think she was that old. I guess I did.
4: Yeah.
2: Annette Bening, now in Dutton Ranch, you know, the spinoff of Yellowstone.
4: Okay, my gosh. Is this like the 30th spinoff of Yellowstone?
2: Don't make me turn your microphone. Don't make me turn.
4: It's worse than The Walking Dead. There are more spinoffs of Yellowstone than there are of The Walking Dead.
2: There's
4: it's
2: Yellowstone,
4: ridiculous.
2: There's Marshalls, and then there's
4: 1812, this. There's 1920.
2: I mean, there's Yellowstone, and
4: Mr.
2: then there's
4: Dutton's
2: like
4: mustache.
2: Meet Mr. Morgan Muffle.
3: Right.
2: Annette Bening is 68. Lisa Welchel, Facts of Life, 63. Scary Spice, Melanie Brown, 51. And Michael T. Williamson, Bubba from Forrest Gump, 69. I discovered last week that's how he pronounces his name.
4: How?
2: Michael T.
4: Michael
2: T. Not McKelty. All these years, I thought it was McKelty.
4: I didn't know what his name was.
2: I was watching an interview with him. Okay, hold on. If you're gonna, there. All right.
5: It's not Michael T.
2: No, that's how he pronounced it. Michael T.
5: It's all one. Okay.
2: Yeah. No.
5: I've never seen his name in writing.
2: Listen. Are you gonna wait for him to finish his nap before you go?
5: Yeah.
2: Okay.
5: He's so comfortable.
2: Don, you have any birthdays?
3: Mm-hmm. But y'all made me laugh.
4: Marla agrees with me. By the way, she says I'm right about the yellow.
3: How old is Melissa Etheridge, Chuck?
2: 74.
4: Melissa Etheridge is 68.
3: 65. What about Rupert Everett?
4: Who is that? I know the name.
3: My Best Friend's Wedding.
4: Rupert Everett is 65. I don't know.
3: 67. Close.
2: See, it doesn't matter to Chuck because he doesn't even know who that guy is.
3: Right?
4: I know the name. I'll know his face when I see
2: Mr.
4: it.
2: Mr. Morgan Muffle.
4: Hang on. I'm looking him up.
2: All right, Dawn, let's get caught up on traffic since we're up against it.
3: Well, we actually have improved our situation from earlier this morning. Got a little bit of slowdown in turn two. As you're coming off of 40 onto 30, and a little bit of slowdown still, Crystal Hill, as you get onto 430 from 40. And a little bit of slowdown as you're getting off of 30 there in Sling County onto 430. But otherwise, 501, 614. And then an accident on 70 right outside of 192. So about a mile and a half southwest of 92. Outside of Hot Springs, impacting all directions right there at Pleasant Hill as you're headed towards Hot Springs on 70. Otherwise, 501-614-9410.
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1: I can't believe I'm saying this, but
2: 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Forecast for today. Still rain in the forecast for today. That should be tapering off by tonight. Today's high around 80. Tomorrow by the afternoon, upper 80s. Right around 90 with sunshine Sunday and Monday. I don't think our temperature, nope, it has not. Our temperature has not moved very much. Right now it's cloudy, a little gloomy. Ralph said it was coming down in buckets out his way this morning on the way in. Nothing as of yet.
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1: Yesterday was so easy, it was over in 2 seconds.
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1: This formula, invented in the 1950s, has never been patented because the company never wanted to make it available to the public. But everyone uses it.
2: Oh, I think I know what this is.
1: You do?
2: I think so, because you didn't send me. Hold on, don't.
1: Yes, I did.
2: No, you didn't.
1: Mm-hmm.
2: You did not.
1: Oh, I did.
2: You did, and I was right. Text in to win, 501-614-9410. The formula has never been patented.
1: Never. Never been patented. It is not Dr. Pepper. I'm pretty sure Dr. Pepper's made from prune juice, isn't it? Rice Krispie Treats? No. Everybody knows the formula Rice Krispie Treats.
2: Rice Credit Krispies cards. And treats.
1: No. Oh, not Formula 409, but that's a good guess. Let's see. It's not the formula for Coca-Cola or marshmallows.
2: I see lots of correct answers.
1: I see lots of correct answers, I know.
2: All right.
1: So, invented in 1953 by the Rocket Chemical Company in San Diego, it was a rust prevention solvent for the aerospace industry. They were designing it to protect the outer skin of missiles from corrosion. Water displacement 40th formula, otherwise known as WD-40.
2: Okay, I'm going to go through the text line because we have to cross-reference, make sure that whoever it is that had the correct answer outside the 30-day window, and I will see who it is.
1: Do you know how we ended up getting it?
2: They got there first. No.
1: The workers at the company realized all the other stuff it could do, like, you know, for squeaky stuff. So they started sneaking it home in their lunch boxes.
2: It's always some worker. Sneaking things out of the plant. But we're grateful because we all have a can of it somewhere at the house.
1: Somewhere.
2: Yep, WD-40. Good stuff. 822.
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0: on the point, 94.1. Congratulations to Brian. Bagged those tickets to go see Kansas 38 special. Yeah, well, yeah, see, they're getting a little firm on the 30-day rule. So if you won something from us within the last 30 days, then we have to move on to the next person, which is why there's a delay in us letting you know who it is that won, because we have to cross-reference it in the system, and it's just not as simple as the old days. What's your name? What's your phone number? Okay, you're good to go. Come by and get your tickets.
1: Yay.
0: No, now it's gotten all heavy-duty complicated.
1: Yes.
0: Now we need all kinds of information, and because, and this is way out of our hands, these tickets are being emailed to you. Now we need your email address, which is why we ask you for your email address. Even if it is something you're going to come by and pick up, because downrange, if you win concert tickets from us like this, they may be emailed to you.
1: They might be, because it saves on gas.
0: Our apologies, and we do appreciate you riding with us, but they're getting a little persnickety about that 30-day rule.
1: You know who is not persnickety? FanDuel.
0: Are they not?
1: No, only a little bit. There's only a few things you got to remember.
0: Real quick, before you tell us about the happy hour thing with FanDuel, what did you have to eat at the FanDuel restaurant?
1: Oh, I had a really good burger, actually. I know it sounds, but I mean, they were bragging about them, so I tried them, and they were actually really good. And since I was walking, I wasn't drinking because I didn't want to trip over my own feet right there in front of Cardinal Stadium and smack my face on them. Anyway, so, yeah. But, I mean, it was a pretty cool experience and really good burger. And while I was there, I could not check in for happy hour because you have to be in Arkansas. So, you got to be 21. 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

0: is Gimme Shelter from the Point 94.1. I had a discussion about the Rolling Stones with Betsy as she was walking out the studio. Yep. Congratulations to Miss Kitty. Just got qualified. Pay your bills. $5,000 on the table. All brought to you by TC's Midtown Grill and Old Arkansas Alarm. This afternoon around 5:30, Kennedy is going to draw another weekly winner. Be the third one. Chris Hazen won $250 last Friday. Jody Weaver won $250 the Friday before. Now, if you do win the $250 weekly cash prize, you're still in the running for the $5,000.
1: Mm. So, just a reminder, when you're listening this afternoon to Kennedy, it's his birthday.
0: Today is?
1: Yep.
0: How did that one get by? Hold on. Did we get a...
1: I saw it on the Book of Faces.
0: We just did.
1: Oh, yeah, I saw it on the Book of Faces.
0: We just got the interoffice email. Hey, Don.
1: Not listening.
0: Oh, he's always listening.
1: No,
0: trust me.
1: He's not listening.
0: Yeah, he is.
1: I already told him on the Book of Faces.
0: Mm-hmm. No, we have to.
1: What do we? Can we just have people call him this afternoon and say instead to him?
0: Well, that would be awesome as well, but they may not know all the words. Miss Sue up in God's country actually called and left a message on the comment line singing that song.
1: Did she?
0: Yeah, because it was the Point's birthday a couple of days ago, but she didn't have all the lyrics. So we need to do it the right way. And please all afternoon, call Kennedy to wish him happy birthday. All right, so you ready?
1: Uh-huh.
0: Happy birthday to you,
1: Mike.
0: Squash

0: to
1: Mike.
0: Okay. There you go. Hopefully everybody.
1: Oh. I just realized that Dustin's been sending words again today to his family members to see how they react.
0: See, and that's another point of contention. I don't know how many different Johns we have, how many different Kevins we have, how many different, believe it or not, Dusties we have.
1: Sue said she knew the lyrics. She didn't want to copyright without permission.
0: No, go ahead, Sue. Knock yourself out. Why not? I stole it from somebody. Knock yourself out. Feel free.
1: Yeah.
0: Goes back to some English dude that I listened to on the radio when we were stationed over in England.
1: Yeah, 501-614-9410 if you want to call Kennedy this afternoon.
0: Yes,
1: remind
0: please,
1: him.
0: Please, everybody.
1: Celebrating his 76th birthday.
0: What?
1: Shh.
0: I laughed so hard I started coughing. Gosh, he's
1: it's
0: not
1: painful, 70, isn't it?
0: He is not 76. Yes, it's painful when we hear you do it.
1: All right. Okay.
0: I got to get finished up with Miss Kitty.
1: All right. Well, have a great weekend. Oh. Do something nice for somebody. Bye.
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0: forecast for the weekend. We still have some rain today in the forecast. Today's high, around 80. Going to be in the upper 80s tomorrow. Rain's going to be clearing out. So a mix of clouds, sun, hint of scattered showers. By Sunday, though, Monday, high around 90 with sunshine both days. We've got a little bit of sunshine right now. Otherwise, cloudy-ish, cloudy adjacent, 74.
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0: Tom Petty from The Point 94.1. Always live and local. And right, about a 10-minute drive right over there, it's Capital Smokehouse and Grill. I just have one of our coworkers come in here and say, hey, man, have you eaten there?
1: Yes.
0: Yes, I have. Is it really good?
1: Yes.
0: Yes, it is. It's one of those mom-and-pop places where you go and... Forgive me for saying this, Candy, Don, but you go and you wait, and you make your order and you take it to go or you have it there and you walk out of there wearing some of it. You know what I'm talking about. It's that kind of good. And don't plan on getting any work done when you get back to work if you do stop by for lunch. Today, what's on the menu at Capital Smokehouse and Grill? Fried chicken breast, meatloaf, chicken fried steak, catfish. Pan-fried potatoes today, squash casserole. 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Rich, hearty, mac and cheese on the menu, green beans. All right. That's it for me, kids. Dawn and I back with you Monday, bright and early at 6. I'll see you back here tomorrow morning at 7. Don't forget, that cash register still out there somewhere. 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

0: The Point, 94.1, Central Arkansas' classic rock station. Welcome to the jungle. That's Guns N' Roses. It's 10:09. It's Friday, TGIF. Yeah, Jeff Allen with you. Got Lynyrd Skynyrd coming up next. And don't forget The Point, 94.1, welcoming Kansas and 38 special. 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
1: 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We got an actual news headline here, and well, you get to fill in the blank. Tell me what's missing on The Point text line, 501-614-9410. 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Couple will pay blank person to help them move. A deaf person. B, a homeless person. Or C, a naked person. We're coming back right after this on The Point.
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All right, we're wrapping up hole in the headline. Couple will pay blank person to help them move. Was it deaf? Was it homeless? Was it naked? Okay, first of all, Tommy Santola. Get bragging rights for this Friday. Congratulations, Tommy. The answer was C. Wendell, Kevin 26, Justin, Shane, Gator Sean, Mike, Marion, Harvey, and Iris are all on the honor roll. Yeah. A unique job ad posted online in the UK was seeking a mover who was willing to do the job in the nude. The help wanted ad was posted by a couple who lives in a nudist colony, and they said they were willing to pay $2,500 to someone who will help them move, provided that person has no clothes on. You can't make these stories up. Point 94.1.

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0: The Point, 94.1, Central Arkansas Classic Rock Station. Yeah, a little Robert Palmer. Hey, it's 11:06 on your Friday. I'm Jeff Allen. Up next, well, we got Def Leppard. We got the Doobie Brothers. And The Point 94.1's Mike Kennedy is going to be on location tomorrow, the Museum of Automobiles. It's on Pettigean Mountain. 10 to 1 tomorrow, Mike broadcasting live. It's the 50th anniversary Golden Cruise Inn. All vehicles are welcome. $20 entry per vehicle. Butch Patrick, a.k.a. Eddie Munster, will be there with the legendary Dragula and Eddie's Chopper. Yeah, you can find out more at museumofautos.com. Go by and see Mike tomorrow with The Point 94.1. I want to talk to you about the NBA Finals right around the corner. There's NBA playoffs going on right now. 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

0: 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That's little John Fogerty. 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Center field. It's 11:36. Up next, I got Journey for you. And the All Request Lunch Hour is about just over 20 minutes away. And the Point 94.1 is welcoming Kansas in 38 special next Friday, June 5th, to Simmons Bank Arena. 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You'll see, when you hover over each seat, you'll see which ones are $20. You also got two more chances to win tickets today if you're listing 140 with me and 440 with Mike Kennedy. Here on The Point, 94.1. We got the big deals at the big lot.
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Yeah. The Point, 94.1, Central Arkansas' classic rock station. 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

0: 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Bob Seger, traveling man, beautiful loser. That was for Marla, who is on the road to Memphis. Perfect. 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

0: The Point, 94.1, live and local for Galen from Benton. A little Ozark Mountain Daredevils, Jackie Blue. Let's take another call. The All Request Lunch Hour is continuing. And let's
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0: The Point, 94.1, Central Arkansas Classic Rock Station with Highway Star, Deep Purple. This is the All Request Lunch Hour, 1243. I got some Bon Jovi coming up next for you. Okay, traffic. Got a report just past Rodney Parham on 430 southbound. There is an accident, and I'm looking at that on the map. It's exit 8. It's causing... still causing some backups. We've got a backup around Mississippi on 630, probably weather-related. We got heavy and slow traffic on Cantrell. We've got heavy and slow traffic in the South Interchange. We also have an accident in Saline County. It's mile marker 115 on I-30 eastbound. That is causing some backups coming into Benton. Did I miss anything? Yeah, a lot of people texting in. And I also got a report that the light is out at University in Asher. So that's causing some delays. We'll come right back with requests after this on The Point.
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4: 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Could I send out, I'll be there for you, to Tater, just Tater with an A? I think it would help with her day.

0: 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Mama, I'm coming home. It's Ozzy. It's 108. I'm Jeff Allen. Got Bob Seger next for you. Point 94.1, welcoming Kansas and 38 special to Simmons Bank Arena a week from tonight, June 5th. 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
1: 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The Good Feet Store in Conway off Elsinger Boulevard next to Target. In Benton off I-30 and the shops at Benton next to All Aboard. Got a pair of tickets for you for Kansas and 38 Special and Brother Kane next Friday night at Simmons Bank Arena. And the first caller with a correct answer at 501-614-9410 will win those tickets. Let's go all the way back to 1971. This day in 1971, this legendary rocker released his version of a nursery rhyme. And it went into the top 30. It was a huge hit.

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9: Is it Paul McCartney?
1: Yes, it was. Who am I talking to?
9: Todd Weatherford.
1: Okay, Todd, you win the tickets. Paul McCartney, this day in 1971, released his version of Mary Had a Little Lamb. It was a top 30 hit for him. This one's a little more well-known. Point 94.1.

0: 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Live and local. Toto there with Africa. I played that today in honor of Mike Porcaro, the brother of Toto co-founder Steve and Jeff Porcaro. Actually replaced the original bass player in 1982. And then in 2010, it was announced that he had ALS. And 5 years later, it took his life. He passed away in 2015. He was only 59. Born this day in 1955, Mike Porcaro. There were three of those brothers that made that band special, in case you didn't know that. Live in concert, that's my chance to pull a song out of the Live Saturday Night Weekend Library for you. That show, Live Saturday Night, is every weekend, 10 to midnight on Saturday, and it's 2 hours of stuff like that. Just all kinds of cool live music for 2 hours. Hope you'll tune in and check that out. Up next, I got Def Leppard and $5,000 to pay your bills from Old Arkansas Alarm, TC's Midtown Grill, and The Point 94.1. You know, I haven't played the cash register yet today, but I will before 3 o'clock. When you hear that, be the ninth caller to qualify for the cash. $5,000 cash grand prize, $250 weekly winners. We'll have another one of those at 5:30 this afternoon. 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

0: The Point, 94.1, Sitlark and Sauce Classic Rock Station. The Authority Song, John Mellencamp. It's 2:46. I got Stevie Nicks coming up next for you. We got Mike Kennedy coming in at 3 o'clock, so stick around. The Point, 94.1, is proud to welcome Kansas and 38 Special and special guest Brother Kane. Don't want to leave him out. To Simmons Bank Arena next Friday night, June the 5th. 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
1: 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Song clue is from Metallica today. Second clue, a movie.
2: He's come back to seek his revenge.
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6: Red Army armored personnel carriers on the streets of Moscow this morning, heading to the Kremlin. They first moved in at 4 a.m., the first sign of the coup d'etat that removed Mikhail Gorbachev from power.
1: Okay, what year do those three things have in common? Unforgiven from Metallica, Hook was the movie, and the Soviet Army trying to overthrow Gorbachev. What year was that? If you know, text me. 501-614-9410.
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1: 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Go check them out. Go over there, say hi to the owner, Chuck, when you go in there. Tell him you heard it on The Point. All right, three clues: song, movie, and headline. Your job to figure out what year these three things have in common. Here were the clues again.
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6: Red Army armored personnel carriers on the streets of Moscow this morning, heading to the Kremlin. They first moved in at 4 a.m., the first sign of the coup d'etat that removed Mikhail Gorbachev from power.
1: That year was 1991. 1991 was the answer we were looking for. A lot of people got it today. Mallory got it. So did Joe, Doug, Tim, Jim. Tommy knew it. Tara knew it. Kim got it. So did Jason, Two Feathers. Brian, James, Kevin, Candy, Karen number two got it. So did Ellen, Rhonda, Sherwood Jake got it. Renaud got it. Stacy, Mark, Kathy, Joseph, and Jody all knew that it was 1991. Good job on that. Here's Metallica. It's The Unforgiven on The Point 94.1.

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So one final chance to hear the cash register. It's going to come up between now and 4:30. So sometime in the next hour, you'll hear the cash register, and that'll be the final one. One final qualifier in the next hour, and then at 5:30, we'll draw a $250 winner and a $5,000 winner.

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So head on down there. 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Little Rock's closest.

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8: 345, let's get you updated on traffic. Had a report that the lights are still out at Ashton University traffic lights. So remember, that's a four-way stop when you hit that. We do have an accident. 430 southbound at the Maumel exit. Quite a bit of backup there. Thanks to Kevin and others for letting me know about that. That's the only major issue right now. 430 south right around the Maumel exit. If you see any other problems this afternoon, call or text 501-614-9410.
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2: Well, right before Bryant Adams, we played our final cash register. So who is our final qualifier? It's Wendell Burroughs. Wendell is now qualified for the $250 weekly drawing that we'll do at 5:30. And then also the grand prize, $5,000 to pay your bills. We'll draw that also at 5:30 today. So Wendell, congratulations. And everybody that qualified is going to be listening at 5:30 today. We'll draw that $250 winner for the week and a $5,000 grand prize at 5:30 today. So good luck to all of our qualifiers. And thanks to everybody who tried to get through. I know it's hard to get through on the phones. When Jeff was doing the qualifier earlier, I was trying in the office trying to get through on my cell phone. I couldn't get through. So if you couldn't get through, don't feel bad. A lot of people trying to call all at the same time. $5,000 going to a local winner. It's all made possible by Old Arkansas Alarm, TC's Midtown Grill, and The Point 94.1. Well, don't have much going on traffic-wise. We do have a couple of things. 30 westbound, we have an accident between Vimy Ridge and Alexander to look out for. 40 eastbound, 2 miles east of Lone Oak, we have an accident there as well. And I think that's it. Traffic is brought to you by the Good Feet Store. Get the Good Feet feeling today. Good Feet Store in Conway off Elsinger Boulevard next to Target, and in Benton off I-30 in the Shops at Benton next to All Aboard.
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0: 94.1 Eye of the Tiger from Survivor. It is 4:34. We're getting ready to play Mike's Match Game, brought to you by Midtown Billiards. And David is here, and you have a big fish fry happening
1: this weekend.
0: Yeah. And you're doing it for charity, for CASA, Court-Appointed Advocates for Children. Got it right. I keep saying it wrong. But I'll correct myself when I say it wrong. So give us the details. So it's Sunday, 5 o'clock?
1: Sunday, 5 o'clock, 4 or 5 o'clock, somewhere around that time. It's our 20th year of doing this. It's good catfish, hush puppies, tater tots. We'll have some baked beans, some other sides out there. All free to anybody who comes in. It's 21 or older. Anybody who comes in, it's all free.
0: Okay.
1: All we ask is that we give some donations to the good people at CASA.
0: Okay.
1: And we've been doing this for 20 years, man. This is just like a tradition.
0: And the weather's supposed to be just phenomenal.
1: Yeah, I was worried. It looked like it was going to be bad, but now it looks like it's going to be great.
0: I think we got the rain. We got enough rain for probably a month last week.
1: So. I think Mother Nature got the memo.
0: Yeah, and, so I think we're good there.
1: She scheduled us
0: in. So, 5 o'clock-ish on Sunday, and we'll be out there broadcasting live starting at 3.
1: And it keeps going until the fish is gone.
0: Oh, yeah. A lot of people are going to eat a lot of fish.
1: That's right.
0: It is the charity fish fry at Midtown Billiards. Tell you more about it in a minute. We'll also play Match Game and give away those 38 special Kansas tickets and a Midtown burger you can win today. Yeah.

0: and win. 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
1: It is Mike's Match Game, and it's brought to you by Little Rock's Historical Midtown Billiards, where, again, the charity fish fry is Sunday night, five-ish.
2: Five-ish. Good fish.
1: All-you-can-eat fish and the fixins, and all we ask is that you maybe make a donation to CASA, the charity.
2: Just give what you can to a good cause and to help some kids out.
1: Yeah, absolutely. So come see us on Sunday at Midtown Billiards. And we also have a Midtown Burger to give away.
2: That'll be good.
1: And we'll throw in Kansas and 38 special tickets, too.
2: It's a great day.
1: It is. It's a Friday.
2: It is a Friday.
1: Fridays are always good. All right. And Mel is not here, but we know what his answer would be. So we'll give that in a minute. Adam said to Eve, "Boy, am I mad at the laundry. They blanked my fig leaf." Oh, no. Mel's answer actually works on this one. Adam said to Eve, "Boy, am I mad at the laundry. They blanked my fig leaf." Okay, caller 9 to play for the Midtown Burger and the concert tickets, 501-614-9410. You can also text your answer for fun, 501-614-9410. Good luck. All right, one issue on traffic, still the accident, 30 West between Vimy Ridge and Alexander. Lots of backup, past baseline. So that's quite a bit of backup. Avoid that if you can. Everything else looks good.
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9: World famous.
8: Yeah, and if you haven't been to Midtown and tried the Spam Risk.
9: Oh, it's great.
8: It's a good sandwich. Thank you for bringing me one today.
9: Absolutely.
8: Yeah, we tried the Spam Risk when we were out there broadcasting a couple of weeks ago, and good stuff. Just a reminder, Fish Fry is happening on Sunday. Again, give us the highlights.
9: So Fish Fry will start roughly about 5 o'clock. We'll have fish, hush puppies, tater tots, all the fixings. All of it's for free. Just come in and enjoy yourself and try to give some money to a great cause. All the donations go to CASA.
8: Yep.
9: And help some kids out.
8: Absolutely. Come help out the kids. Eat some catfish.
9: Eat some catfish.
8: And have a good time.
9: That's right.
8: That's what it's all about. So we had Jeff Taylor of Little Rock on the line a minute ago. Got his answer to this. Adam said to Eve, "Boy, am I mad at the laundry. They blanked my fig leaf." And Jeff gave us the most popular answer today. It was they shrunk the fig leaf. So let's run down the panel answers. So Jeff Allen said shrunk and starched. They shrunk it and starched it. Chuck the Bromo guy said shrunk. Dawn said shrunk. What did you say, David?
9: I said shrunk.
8: Shrunk.
9: But my wife said bleached.
8: Bleached is a good answer. Mel from Midtown said lubed. They lubed his fig leaf. And I said they lost the fig leaf. So that's a four-way match, way I'm figuring.
9: Winner, burger, dinner.
8: Yeah, I'm not good at math, but I think that's a four-way match. So we are going to give Jeff the concert tickets and the Midtown Burger. Congratulations.
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1: Here we go with your daily dose of stupid, the Friday edition. 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And now on to the stupid. And we've got two Florida stories today, of course. So we'll start in Florida with some Florida stupid. Florida man who couldn't take a dad joke. A chiropractic clinic in Florida has been posting dad jokes on their street sign. You know, things to do about being a chiropractor and cracking backs and things like that. Street sign has had things like "we don't crack under pressure" and "licensed crack dealer." Well, a 23-year-old Florida man didn't get the joke. He saw "licensed crack dealer" and flipped out, thinking that they were actually a drug kind of crack dealer, not a chiropractor. So he pulled his car over, got a brick, and started smashing the sign over and over. And he was still smashing the sign with a brick when police arrived. He's now in jail, and he's got to pay about $1,000 to get the sign fixed. Licensed crack dealer. Next, we've got a Chicago guy who was in Florida on vacation doing his best Florida man impersonation. So, Chicago guy in Florida walked out of a bar drunk, stole a police car, then drove to another bar in the stolen police car. Officers caught up with him at the second bar and arrested him for DUI, reckless driving, vehicle theft, and as a bonus, not having a valid driver's license. Yeah, it's a pretty good Florida man impersonation. Finally, we'll go to Pennsylvania. We've got a man in Pennsylvania getting divorced and not taking it well. He snapped after his wife told him their marriage was over. So he went and got an excavator and started demolishing his house with his wife and two daughters inside the house. He's just demolishing it. Police arrived quickly and arrested him. He's now facing multiple charges and is sitting in jail. He's due in court on June 9th. We'll see what he pleads. Insanity, maybe? Stupidity, definitely. That is your daily dose of stupid. Stupid news on The Point 94.1. Stupid news, get it anytime, on demand, right on our website, kkpt.com. Point traffic, we've got two issues. One is a stalled vehicle, 530 northbound, exit 3. It's in the left lane. And then heavy traffic, 30 westbound through the 430 interchange. Everything else is looking good. Let's keep it that way.

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Together, let's drive. The suspense is killing me. We've got two big drawings coming up at 5:30 for our Pay Your Bills contest. We are drawing for a $250 weekly winner, and then we are drawing for the $5,000 grand prize. So we will find out here shortly who our two winners are. I'm excited. I'm going to go harass Chuck the promo guy, and we'll get those names out on the air and announce them here shortly.

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2: Well, we're running a little bit late, but it is 5:32. You can blame Aerosmith for the delay, the 5-minute song there. Anyway, we're going to announce a $250 weekly winner for Pay Your Bills and our $5,000 grand prize winner for Pay Your Bills. First of all, congratulations and thank you to everybody who called in and qualified when they heard the cash register. And everybody who tried and didn't make it, thank you as well. I know everybody that qualified is on edge right now, so I will get right to it. I feel like I'm at the Oscars. I've been handed two envelopes. The first envelope is for the $250 weekly winner. And I'm going to go ahead and rip this envelope open and get the name out of here. $250 weekly winner, Paul Glover of Kirby. Paul Glover of Kirby, congratulations. We got $250 for you. And now I guess we have to do the honors and give away the big prize. So I've got the envelope here. Again, I feel like I'm at the Oscars. Inside this envelope that I'm smacking the microphone with is the name of our big $5,000 winner. So, all right. Good luck to everybody who qualified. Here we go. Rip this baby open. Maybe. Okay, there we go. Get the name out of here. Our $5,000 winner is Kitty Edie of Cabot. 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That's life-changing money right there. Kitty Edie of Cabot, congratulations. Our $5,000 winner. 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Kitty Edie of Cabot, our $5,000 winner, congratulations, and congratulations to our weekly winners as well. 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

0: Live and local, The Point 94.1. It's the Eagles and Witchy Woman. I'm Mike Kennedy. We've got a fish fry this weekend, the 20th annual charity fish fry. It's Sunday at Midtown Billiards on South Main in Little Rock. We'll be out there broadcasting live Sunday afternoon. The fish fry gets underway at 5 o'clock and goes until all the fish is gone. Free food, free door, and all you can eat catfish and fixins. And they will be accepting donations for CASA, Court-Appointed Advocates for Children. Come on out to the 20th annual Charity Fish Fry, Midtown Billiards. It's this Sunday, starting at 5.
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0: 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It's the Scorpions and Tease Me, Please Me on the Point 94.1. Hey, I'm on location tomorrow for a big car show. The Museum of Automobiles on Pettigean Mountain having their 50th anniversary Golden Cruise in. 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